do things you always wanted. Have some fun and live your life. Help me waste a day and find a place that we can face to face. Let me show you around my hood. It's bad meaning bad, like bad meaning good. When it comes to rules, I break them.

0: had a dream.
1: Yo también.
0: I went back to my 17th year. Allowed myself to be naive.